else's blood on top of someone else's love. And no worse motel we find, 'cause home is the last place that I'd stand to be with anyone but you.

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Hell and you. I know you wanted to. I say you take the shot. 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

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But we gonna see if Tony Jerome and the band can maybe work it out for me. Straighten me out right quick. 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

0: Light in Babylon. And if you want to know more about us and hear more of our music, you can follow us on www.lightinbabylon.com. And also, if you want to get some direct news about us, you can follow us in Facebook or in Twitter. And if you want to hear us also at home, you can buy our album on our website. Thank you. See you in the next video.
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King.

Thank you very much, ladies and gentlemen. And now, with pride and pleasure, I bring to you that dynamic gentleman of the blues, Mr.

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1: This morning I woke up this morning. Yes, poor lightning, show us, please.

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That was my little girl calling me. 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She said,

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And he's been working like a dog. 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

last night. Come on, tell me, baby. In the pond, where the sun don't ever shine, I was shivering.

was Joe's first confrontation with the law. Naturally, we were easy on him. One of our friendly counselors gave him a donut and told him to stick closer to church-oriented social activity.